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1: You play guitar and the funky soul band, and the word dynamite. Concerts in Europe and Australia too. Had a feeling we were gonna be good friends. Don't what I tell you is.

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